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Coming at you live from our new home, Big Friday Energy here on KISS 969. Hope you're doing amazing. Welcome to Big Friday here on your favorite station, KISS. My name is Cruz, hanging out with you till 1 p.m. and I want to know what's going on. Come on through 0785-969-969. Hope you're doing amazing this Friday afternoon. Well, Friday morning, big weekender coming up as well. So let me know what you got going on, all right? 0785-969-969. And I'm going to tell you, we got a big reveal up our sleeves. We're going to be dipping into that. You want to be here. It's a big Friday monumental occasion for KISS 969, the beginning of a brand new era. And we want you involved. 0785-969-969. It's a party in the KISS studio and you're invited, baby. Let's go.

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1: Oh, you thought your new car smelled good? Your new car has got nothing on where I'm at right now. We are out there in the wild, in the heart of Colombo City, coming at you from, well, let's take a guess. I'll leave that up to you. Come through. Let me know 0785-969-969. My name is Cruz. This is Kiss FM. And we're here launching into a brilliant, a monumental weekend for us. Big surprise up our sleeves. We are going to keep you guessing for just a little bit longer. But that's what we do. We tease before we please. Coming up for you, brand new music from the Eurovision contest, Dara and Bagaranka and the Pussycat Dolls. Because, yeah, that's how we do.
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0: Sparky, David Guetta, Just The Way You Are, playing here on your favorite station, Kiss and 969. And I love how throwbacks are making a comeback, man. Which means I love TikTok. TikTok's got a big part to play. And coming up next for you, I got brand new music from Harry Styles, who, by the way, has got himself into spot of bother. So Harry Styles is on tour, and he's doing it a little weird. He's got himself a massive, massive stage that no one can see him on. Everybody's so mad. People have spent $3,000 to see Harry Styles. And they got the stage set up so that nobody can see them. $3,000, that's ₹1 million. ₹1 million and you can't even see the main act? Man, I'd be mad too. That's coming up for you. This one by Harry Styles is called Dance No More. It's so good. It is funkalicious. It just sounds so good on a Friday afternoon.
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Lady Gaga on Doja Runway. Oh, it's got me in a mood. Actually, I almost like hit somebody in here in the studio. They said they didn't like the song. Can you believe it? That was called Runway, playing on Kiss 969. Kiss Connect is on a Friday morning. Good morning. My name is Cruz. I'm here with you playing your favorite request. So, 0785-969-969. Get your phone out right now. Do this together. You only gotta do this once, okay? One time, and I'm in your contacts forever. 0785-969-969. Come on through. Let me know what you want to listen to on the hottest station in the island. And you know what? We've done some traveling. I am coming at you live from the heart of Colombo at an iconic location, which I just can't say. But it's all right. We're going to get into that. We're going to make a big reveal. So stay right there. And since we're talking traveling, I want to know, what is your favorite place to travel to? What's that one place on your bucket list that you haven't told anybody? That's just like your dream location. I want to know your dream location, because since we're talking locations, I've got a list of places that you absolutely should go to and a couple that you absolutely want to avoid. We're going to get into that next on The Connect.

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0: Dancer playing on Kiss 96.9. And do you remember that time Akon wanted to build like a real life Wakanda? Almost did it too. He leased like 800 acres from the Senegalese government, launched his own cryptocurrency called Akoin, and then it just didn't happen. Like what? Shame. Would have been nice. Visiting Akon's Wakanda would have been on my bucket list. And since it's Friday, since you're feeling a little happy hunky-dory after we got paid on a payday Friday, you know what should be on your list? Making it a special day for that special person in your life. And we're talking, and I'm talking to you ladies as well, because you don't want the first time your man receives flowers to be on his funeral. Alright? Do something special. Get your man a broquet, not a bouquet. And you can do that with Sterling Flowers. 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

0: Bebe Rexha, Faithless New Religion, playing here on KISS 969. And there's something very special happening, New Music Friday today. There's a new song. She's teaming up with David Guetta again. Last time they did that, they dropped Blue and completely broke the internet. Are they going to do that today? Well, we're going to find out. And talking about breaking hot deals at Spar Supermarket today, that is where you want to be doing your shopping. The only place to be doing your shopping, the only place where you will get 25% off your total bill. 25% off your total bill shaved off at Spar Supermarkets. 25% off for Ceylon bag cardholders today and a brand new hot deal dropping tomorrow as well this entire Super Saver month of May. 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Dipping back into the music, got Taylor Swift coming up for you and Flo Rida. Stay right there, this is KISS.
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Oh, Big Friday energy coming at you here on your favorite station, Kiss 969. What's happening? What's up? Hope you're doing amazing. That was playing for Premisha, Ashane, Mahal, and Nilanka tuning in. This is your favorite request show, baby. This is a Kiss Connect. My name is Cruz, and I got a real wild fact for you about wild, wild animals. And it's closer to you than you think. Did you know that your also beloved house cat is about 96.8% Siberian tiger? You are living in your house with a tiger. Like a mini little tiger. Which explains why cats have so much attitude. Can we all come to a consensus and agree to be done with cats and just go with dogs? Dogs love you. They're happy to see you. They love you so much. Whereas your cat, it'll let you feed you. And then it just points its butt at you and walks away. I'm so mad at cat owners. Dog lovers, if you are a dog lover, get involved. 0785-969-969. We're going to show up all these cat people. You. Coming up next for you, Taylor Swift. Oh, she's going to be the world's biggest cat lady. Did you know she trademarked her cat's names? I don't know why she did that. Cat people are just

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0: 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My name is Cruz. 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And you can pick yourself up off the ground and float on through the doors of Spar Supermarket. That's where you want to be today and this entire month of May. 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

0: Tame Impala, Jenny, Dracula playing here on Kiss 96.9. Jenny, by the way, has a new job. Don't worry, she's still in Blackpink. But she's also become the global brand ambassador for Vaseline. Like what? Jenny, Vaseline, I don't get it. Does it make me want to buy some? No. But if you listen to me and do what I'm about to tell you, you are about to slide into home base tonight. No lube needed. Alright, Sterling Flowers has got a massive deal going on. And this Friday date night, you can make it a very, very, very special occasion for that special person in your life. For as low as 2,500 rupees, elegant bouquets to start off your date night with a bang at Sterling Flowers. So head on over there, www.sterlingflowers.lk, or you can call them up right now, 0112-576-305. Make it a Friday night that you're going to remember. It's payday, baby. Make it memorable. Coming up next for you, this one brand new with a little, well, it's a little remix on an old spin. I think you're going to know it. This was called Abiza Love playing on Kiss.
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0: brand new music from Blackpink playing here on Kiss 96.9. This is the Kiss Connect. My name is Cruz. How are you doing? Hope you're good. I'm doing real Gucci. Real Gucci, man. I am outside the dead middle of Colombo looking at an iconic landmark with a big reveal up my sleeve. Looking at some beautiful people out there doing their thing. This is a lot as well. And you know what? We got big things coming now. A big new era to unfold for Kiss 96.9. And we want you to be part of it. So if you need to stay tuned to your favorite station. It's been a pleasure hanging out. I'm about to head out. But you got an hour of uninterrupted throwbacks coming up here on Kiss 96.9 on Kiss Street. Till I catch you again tomorrow, 2 p.m. on the biggest chart show on the radio. It's the Kiss Demand at 2 p.m. I'll see you then. It's your boy signing off, saying make jokes and no stress. Love, live life, proceed and progress. Baby, I'm out.
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All right, that was New Religion right here on KISS 96.9. Good afternoon, my name is Cameron, your favorite personality, and I'm back, man. I'm gonna make sure that you're gonna be having a nice time all the way till 5 p.m. Hey, it's Friday, I know, we're all ready to party, cause yeah, it was a long weekend for most of you who took leaves, man. Alright, now you can be a part of the show by dropping me a text on 0785-969-969. Yeah, I'm talking to you, and you. Alright, time to get this party started. Okay, we got some few hints and a couple of new things coming up. I'm so excited to tell you guys, but I'm not gonna tell you. Alright, I'm gonna keep teasing you. I'm gonna keep you waiting. Now we're gonna be

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0: right here on the Kiss Pickup. All right, what's going on? This is the Kiss Pickup. My name's Cameron. I'm going to be with you all the way till 5 p.m. Now, you can be a part of the show by dropping me a text on 0785-969-969. Man, keep those texts coming. Because being honest, yeah, it's kind of getting lonely in the studio without you guys. Now, tell me what you got planned for this weekend, because, hey, Vesak weekend, and I know all of you are planning to go hit those Dunsell spots. And, man, I got to tell you, I went home really late last night. I saw all the thorns and even the lanterns are up, and, man, it looked really, really nice. Gotta say, proud to be a Sri Lankan. Now, you can drop me a text on 0785-969-969. Gonna be with you all the way till 5 p.m. Now, coming your way, I got Cat's Eye, I got Lady Gaga, so stay tuned, do not touch the dial. Smile, please.
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15: Good evening, kisses. Welcome to the show. It's a beautiful Friday. How's it going? It's the 29th of May, a long weekend. Are you guys out and about? Are you guys on leave? Let me know. Oh, no, you can't let me know. Our WhatsApp is not working. This is going to be a strange Friday, guys. No WhatsApp, unfortunately, today, because we are in the process of doing something very special. We've been talking about it for a couple of months now. We've told you, we've given you hints about it, and it's finally happening, guys. We're in the process of moving to our new location, and so because of that, WhatsApp is down for a couple of days. I think it might take the weekend, so there's no way for you to tell me what you're doing, what the long weekend plans are. I'm guessing you took the day off today, or maybe not, and you're heading out tomorrow or the day after. But you can WhatsApp. No, you can't WhatsApp. You can message us on Instagram. A lot of you follow us on Instagram. Jim is on his way in here to run an errand, also because of the move, not a personal errand. So he's on a work-related errand, and he should be in sometime soon. But it is the case session, so it works out well. It's less talk, more music today. But let me give you some highlights of what's going on in the news. There's not going to be a fuel price drop, in case you were expecting that. It's not happening in the upcoming revision. And the article goes on to say, Sri Lankans should not expect a reduction in fuel prices during the upcoming fuel price revision. It is the end of the month, and that means there will be a fuel price revision at some point. But then they also did say that they're not going to increase prices. So I don't know what's going to happen. All I know is they're saying it's not going to go down. So that's that. And remember, liquor stores, nightclubs, casinos, all gambling centers closed from today. Liquor stores from tomorrow and the day after that. So Saturday and Sunday. But no partying tonight, because it's closed. Cameron is here. He's keeping me company, and he's helping me out with some... thank you, Cameron. Very chivalrous of you. All right, just came in to say hi and let you guys know that we are here, even though we couldn't talk to you early on in the show. We're here, but you can't contact us, unfortunately. You can send us a message on Instagram. It's Dinasha on air and Jim on _life, and then we can connect with you. But right now, back to the case sessions. I hope you're having a beautiful Friday evening.

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10: Hi there, this is the Kiss Overdrive. A very, very good evening, Jem, Dinasha, at your service. My goodness, what an exciting day it has been today, Auntie D.
11: It's been eventful. Mm. Just a lot happening. It's been fun. Not really fun. It's been an experience.
10: What do you mean, not really fun?
11: Never mind.
10: Ah, what a joyous, joyous day it has been. I had to visit the headquarters today.
11: Yes.
10: Correct. And my gosh, man, there was a roti dan seller.
11: Oh, were we having a roti dan seller?
10: No. But there was another organization that was having a roti dan seller, and my gosh, man, I have never wanted roti so badly.
11: So badly. Were you getting the smell of the freshly tachified roti?
10: This music played in my head when I passed it. I was like,
11: with lunamiris.
10: Oh, is this? You had a choice, actually. I think there was a choice of lunamiris and
11: Sini sambal. Wow. I passed a coffee and malupang dancer.
10: Ah, nice.
11: I was tempted because they kept like going up to all the cars, and there were so many cars that were parked and like visiting.
10: Yeah.
11: I really wanted to, but I was late. So you didn't get any roti?
10: No. I didn't want to stop because I was like kind of rushing.
11: Yeah, rushing around.
10: But I had just... all I wanted was that. Yeah. All I wanted was that. Somehow the village drunk always makes it to the dansal, no?
11: Of course.
10: Yeah, no?
11: Village!
10: Roti akka mother! I mean, where's a tranquilizer gun when you need one, no?
11: Yeah, no.
10: Anyways, there's no WhatsApp line today, my friend, because we're having some technical difficulties.
11: Correct. We're in the process of good things happening.
10: Correct.
11: So because of that, the WhatsApp is down for today.
10: Also, somebody forgot to charge it.
11: That's also true. The phone. Yeah. And we don't have the charger.
10: Logged out of the browser.
11: Yes. So that's that. Yeah.
10: So anyways, apart from that, Go ahead, Auntie D. You had some fantastic news. If you don't have plans for the weekend and you're thinking of making some plans for the weekend, you need to.
11: You need to head down to the beach. 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
10: Yes. 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
11: Yes.
10: Why are you acting like one of my cats? Is there a reason for this? I'm looking at you and you're just sort of...
11: You know I...
10: You're off with the fairies.
11: Easily distracted. My mother says this about me all the time. If there's a lot of colors,
10: yeah,
11: or like moving things...
10: Yeah.
11: just... I mean, like, you know the squirrel reference?
10: I was about to call you hooligan. I was like, Hooli.
11: Pay attention now.
10: Focus. Man, it's... Here's the thing. Okay, no, I can't talk about it.
11: No, we can't.
10: Yeah, no, we can't talk about it.
11: But we're testing out.
10: Yeah.
11: So there's a lot to distract me, which is why I'm like...
10: Correct.
11: Yeah.
10: We're outside the other studio.
11: Correct. And we can say that.
10: And you're not going to believe where we are.
11: No, we're not. There's an echo here.
10: It's hideous.
11: Which I love.
10: You like that echo?
11: I love it. Because it makes me want to scream.
10: It's horrendous.
11: It's terrible.
10: It is.
11: It's a crazy echo. 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
10: Yes. By the way, if you're thinking of opening up a fixed deposit, that's a fantastic idea. 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Fixed deposits have always been a fantastic and one of the most conventional and most trusted methods of growing your wealth. 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Just to call the hotline. The number is 1321. That's 1321. 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You can ask all the questions you need to about opening up your fixed deposit. 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Don't forget the number. It's
11: 1321.
10: That's right. That's the number. It's 1321. That's 1321. That's the number to Alliance Finance Company PLC. All right. I wish there was a WhatsApp line.
11: Me too, because I really wanted to know what everyone's doing for the Vesak weekend, and if you've already visited any dansals.
10: Yeah.
11: What dansals are in and around your area?
10: That's what, man. We need some kind of contact. I'm going to share your personal number on air now. Write this down.
11: I already shared yours.
10: You already shared
11: mine? No, actually, I shared your Instagram. And I told everyone to message you on there.
10: No one's texted me.
11: And, but it's Friday.
10: It happens all the time.
11: And I'm guessing a lot of them are on leave today, because then it makes it a four-day weekend.
10: Yes. There is that. All right, let's get back to the party. It's 6:11. 6:10.
11: Case sessions.

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0: 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K-Sessions.
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mixer and vinyl. Today's clubs are built on the DJ coming in just plugging up his laptop. So yes, today there is a different sound with vinyl. It's not as loud, you know, vinyl sometimes, I don't know if everybody knows that, but you can go up there, you get that feedback playing an LP or for slow. Or back in the 80s, when we didn't have, when DJs used to actually be a disc

0: turning out to be a beautiful, beautiful Friday as well. It's turning out to be a fantastic weekend.
1: That's right, it is. A long weekend for some of you. And maybe you're heading out of town. You can't get in touch with us today, though, because we've got technical difficulties and our WhatsApp is down. Not really technical difficulties. I mean, good things are happening. And so with that situation, we couldn't get the WhatsApp up and running.
0: Let's just put it like this. We're just getting a little organized. Once we get completely organized, we should be able to start the madness. Yes.
1: Correct.
0: That's right. Nudity. it's... 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
0: Cool. All right. Back into the K sessions on a beautiful Friday. It is the Vesak weekend.
1: That's right.
0: And are you going?
1: Lots of dancers, lots of activities. A lot of people go to Vesak Balam.
0: Vesak
1: Balam.
0: Is it a place?
1: Vesak Balam.
0: Vesak Balam. Vesak Balam. Balam. Balam. There's quite a few. Would you wear a mask though?
1: I would.
0: Yeah.
1: I would recommend a mask when you're going into any of those crowded dance halls, but then you're eating, so it doesn't make sense. You have to take it off.
0: No, you have to suffer through it and somehow eat
1: through the mask.
0: Eat through the mask is what I say.
1: Right.
0: I'm thinking of having a dance hall as well, Auntie D, and I think you should as well.
1: What would you be serving at your dance hall?
0: Self-improvement. එන්න ඇවිල්ලා self improvement දන්සලක් කරන එන්න
1: I can have a petting zoo with all the animals.
0: That's what
1: down the lane.
0: Yes.
1: Oreo, the cats, my mom's dog, her cat. Just a petting zoo. Would you like to come pet the animals?
0: And there aren't many animals also. It's just the two cats and the dog.
1: It's just dogs and cats.
0: That's it.
1: But there are two cats at mine, one at mom's. So three cats and two dogs. Yeah. But I also have the street dogs and cats.
0: Ah, yes, you
1: the
0: do.
1: The three of the three dogs there and another three cats. So.
0: Like that Chinese zoo. That you can like dress one of the cats as an ostrich.
1: Yes, or paint Oreo to look like a panda.
0: Perfect. Absolutely perfect.
1: And I just don't sell it as a baby panda.
0: I don't see this plan failing.
1: And I don't either. I think
0: I love it.
1: It's a win.
0: Absolutely.
1: It's a winner.
0: It.
1: Yeah.
0: Or you can have a cap cut dancer. එන්න ඇවිල්ලා ඔක්කොම ඔයාලා එඩිටින් නීඩ්ස් ඔක්කොම මෙතනින් කරගන්න for free.
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0: Maybe not talk like that.
1: But that's the posh way to talk. 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
0: 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And I will all our videos or come edit Karaganda. We have no WhatsApp line.
1: So yeah, we've gone down a tunnel that we can't get out of.
0: This is a very weird rabbit hole.
1: Yeah.
0: Back to the K sessions.

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10: Hey, yo, it's DJ Carrot.
3: Hmm?
10: That's how I heard DJ Khaled. It was like, hey, yo, it's DJ Khaled. I heard it as DJ Carrot. How's
3: right. it? How's good it going?
10: Good evening. Thank you for tuning in. We're done. Wait.
3: We can't. Not yet. We can't officially tell them yet, Jem.
10: No chance.
3: I always maybe sometime next week.
10: I'm the worst person to keep secrets with, right?
3: Not the best.
10: I am dying to tell somebody.
3: I know. I am too, though. I understand.
10: You know?
3: Yeah.
10: And then are you the type that... No, you never heard it from me.
3: No, I haven't done that.
10: I have.
3: Because, like, the person who tells it to you in confidence will make you swear and then, you know, swear on your pets and swear on your parents and all. So then you can't break that.
10: Yeah, true. No, if I genuinely don't like that person, then for sure I'm telling everyone.
3: Yeah, that's okay.
10: Everyone's got to know.
3: I think that's fine.
10: Yes, I think that's perfect. You know, a good, a little bit of character assassination. It's always... It's always good for the soul, I always say.
3: It is.
10: Purifies the blood.
3: I agree.
10: Yeah.
3: Now, if you're meeting up with your friends tonight and over the weekend, indulge in a little character assassination.
10: Please, it's a good rice puller.
3: It really is. Better than papadam.
10: Nice. Yeah. I have some rice chicken and some salacious news about my friend. I almost gave out the number again. Are you enjoying the dance hall out there? And have you stopped by one?
3: All I know is there's going to be crazy traffic over the weekend and tonight. Especially though, heading towards Mount Lavinia. Today, at this time, is not going to be pleasant. Yeah.
10: Let's take a moment to feel sad for me, because I'm going to Mount Lavinia.
3: Yeah.
10: In about 15 minutes from now.
3: Yeah. It's that peak time when everyone's heading out. But I mean, yeah. But, today there is... the alcohol is available today. So, yeah. It's going to be traffic.
10: Today's going to be party day. Party night.
3: Today's going to be bad.
10: Everyone's going to be out there. They're going to be lovely. It's the best thing ever.
3: So good.
10: Yes, and also, if you are driving, please find some place to park and walk up to the Dansala, please, without just parking your car near the Dansala and then expecting cyber service.
3: Yes, straight to roadside service.
10: Roadside service, straight to the car, right? Please don't do that. That only badly brought up children do things like that.
3: It's rude.
10: Yeah. Okay, so don't act like a badly brought up child. It's Friday and it's the 29th of May. I am so glad it's the weekend. We made it alive, my friends. It's one of the finest feelings. 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
3: We're done for tonight, guys. Thanks for keeping us company.
10: Okay, bye.
3: We'll be here on Monday. 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Until then, stay safe and play safe.
10: Okay, bye. 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
0: Total Kiss, 8 to midnight, Monday to Thursday. It's a night call. This is Kiss. Right now, son.

lost now. 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You know I'm yours. 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
1: Nah,
0: I hate that choosy.
1: I do.
0: Yeah, he tried to talk to me as
1: for real.
0: Just wanna do me, that's it.
1: That's it.
0: They gassing up rumors and well, they gotta catch me in traffic. I'll be your number one.

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Kiss 969. 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

unleashing sonic shockwaves. 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

unleashing sonic shockwaves. 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
1: Don't know why I still pretend. 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Now we right back here again. 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

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Kiss 969. 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

unleashing sonic shockwaves. 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

0: Kiss, 8 to midnight, Monday to Thursday. Kiss 969. It's a night call.
1: We in New York, we wildin'.